0: G-O, MF, get out my face. Lotto, Glorilla, number 4 on the Agat 5 on the countdown. KYS, we the best. Rocket.
1: She ain't even all that. Like, ain't even like that. 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

0: 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J-Don featuring Paradise, called Lullaby. Got to sing to the ladies, you know what I'm saying? 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Tapping with the Morning Hustle, L'Oreal, and Kyle Santilli. And they're going to see you down there so you can go see T.I., Gucci, who else could be out there? T.I., Gucci, y'all know what I'm trying to say. T.I., Gucci, forget it. All the Atlanta people going to be down that joint. So if you try and go to Birthday Bash and see 2 Chainz, Soulja Boy, and all that did going down May 24th in Atlanta, Morning Hustle got you. Go to KYSDC.com. But chance for the Roots Picnic tickets, give me about 10 minutes and all that did for those. But I'm usually be back in 5. Let's do it.
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Yeah. You see that? Shake that. You know what I'm saying? You know. Bend it on down, put your face on the floor. Me like that. You know what I'm saying? Let's go.

0: checking for a milkshake. I don't know, last time I went somewhere, like, let me get a milkshake. get out your league. You know what I mean? If it's better than yours, it's better than yours. The grass always green on the other side. You never know until you get there. 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I'm just trying to say, guys, get out here, live. Be careful what you choose. Be careful what you pick. Because you can pick it thinking it's good. And you get there, you be like, oh, man, I should have stayed. Or you can stay. Like, y'all should have went. You find out it was really lit over there. So, rock, paper, scissors, shoot. That's how life is, man. You got to gamble, put a parlay in. That's how life is. You either is or you ain't. Or you do or you can't. All right, that's enough riddles for today. All right, man, come up a little bit, man. DJ Skeez on deck. 9 o'clock, we gonna party. Start your Monday off right, and we still got Roots Picnic tickets on deck. Oh, phone line's back working. Oh, that means I can get away tickets. 9 o'clock, we do it.
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2: You know, young rich, you know, so we ain't really never had no old money. We got a whole lot of new money, though.
3: Good. Young Metro, just

0: already jive like halfway through May.
1: Yeah.
0: And already the biggest thing that happens in May is Mother's Day, and Mother's Day was this weekend, so I hope all the moms got a chance to enjoy themselves and have a little bit of fun. How was your weekend?
2: My weekend was pretty good, man. You know, I was in the clubs doing a few things. Definitely did a couple Mother's Day events.
0: Yeah.
2: Had some good friends come out. So shout out to all the mothers that I know out there. My mom's in Jamaica right now. She having a time.
0: I know, man. When we talked about that, I was like, "What Mom Duke said?" Yeah. He said, "Man, she went home. She went back home to family in Jamaica." I said, "That's dope. She go back to Jamaica."
2: Yeah.
0: My mother go back home to see her family. She ain't knowing nothing but going back to Northeast.
2: Cause she right there in Florida, so you know that's a hop, skip, and a
0: jump.
2: Man,
0: heck yeah, good weather, man. But it was dope to see all the moms being taken care of, all the moms being showed off, being showed with a lot of love. And just, you know, shout out to all the new moms. All the, you know how that go. The new moms,
2: a lot of
0: old
2: new moms
0: this
2: year.
0: Hey man, it's like a probate. It's like the NBA draft. I know the Wizards got the number one pick, but some of y'all off the market for the summer.
2: Hey, can I ask you a question?
0: We'll handle that when we get back. Say that question for me, because I know you about to bam out. Hey man, listen, man, give us back in the mix.
1: He
0: gonna party,
1: so
0: man.
1: Well.
0: Yeah, we'll say that. He about to say something wild, y'all. So he wants to see something wild.

0: teams, and I got. Oh, you had a question for me. What was your question for me that you said you wanted to ask me?
1: Don't worry about it. It'd have been real mixy. I'm gonna just leave it alone.
0: All right.
1: I don't want to get in trouble.
0: All right, well, if you think about it, let me know. So, everybody is all in a hoop, bro. Everybody's sweaty on it. They've been doing this, been doing that. Y'all messing up the market. Y'all messing up the value of things. And y'all never was thinking about this, too, that. If you're confused with what I'm saying, it comes to a certain watch company today. Now, before I get there, Skeens, are you an accessory type of guy?
1: Yeah, I love watches.
0: You like watches and glasses and all that and hats?
1: Yeah.
0: See, I'm not really an accessory type of guy. Like, I don't really like hats. I don't wear hats. I barely wear a watch for real. I don't wear no chains or nothing.
1: Okay.
0: I don't really wear no chains or nothing, but you know what I'm saying? There's a new AP that is scheduled to be released that'll be around retail between, what they say, $300 and $500.
1: $300 to $500.
0: What's your thoughts about that? And will you be getting one?
1: I mean, I don't have any thoughts about it because I don't own the original AP.
0: Yeah.
1: I think they look nice, so would I get one? Yeah, as long as the resellers ain't gonna try to, you know what I'm saying, OD on it, because I feel like if they release it online, it's gonna be hard for a regular consumer to get it at a good price unless you just that nice with the online.
0: In real life, purchasing. Though, it's really stamped by the official
1: company. Yeah, it's super official.
0: And it's better than what y'all be walking up in Rosebud, Saks, and all these other clubs, because some of y'all be thinking you're Icy Slim. Yeah. I don't even know how you put that on this morning. I had the confidence to think, like, like, I'm killing them people. Is that what they call it, Moissanite?
1: Moissanite.
0: Man, all that ain't it. It ain't it.
1: Zirconia,
0: it ain't it. You ain't pay what it look like, and it don't look like what you pay like. And it's like, just stop the cap. So
1: they say
0: somebody,
1: you gotta fake it till you make it.
0: Man, I never believed in that. I believe in getting when you make it. You hear me? But I'm just saying, though, so if you want to go buy a little AP, yours is official. I take the 350 AP, which is a lot for a watch.
1: Yeah, nah, it is.
0: In this time of day, everybody ain't balling like they say. Let me get up out of here. I'll be back with the Roots Picnic. It's a whole different conversation. We came here for music. Hey, Roots Picnic, man. Take the watches off this fake.
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May 30, May 31st at the Belmont Plateau. You're going to see Jay-Z, Kehlani, T.I., 50 Years of Go-Go. Everybody and mother going to be there. So if you want to be there, go ahead and hit me up right now, 202-432-WKYS. Slow it down for you a little bit. 202-432-WKYS.

0: the DC down here on the waterfront, my man. Please, I've been trying to get these tickets. Please tell me I'm going.
1: Oh, you trying? Can you get to Philly? Who you trying to go see?
0: I'm trying to go see Erykah Badu. I want to see Jay-Z.
1: All right, see your favorite Erykah Badu song. See your favorite Erykah Badu song right now. You got tickets.
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0: 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What's your name, though? What's your name?
1: My name is Tammy, and I live in Southwest Washington, D.C., down here on the waterfront.
0: I know what Southwest is. 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

0: Hold up, hold up. You better hype your bestie up. 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Put a green check. I'm just hoping I don't lose by one. Okay, I ain't got no slice-up game. All right, man, Marky Mark, who you with? 93.9, WKYS, rocking and rolling, moving and grooving through the city with you and me. It's
1: DJ Skeens.
0: Oh, yeah, man, congratulations to my girl Tammy down there in Southwest. Hey. Right there on the waterfront. She wasn't going to forget that. Right there on the waterfront.

0: Zeke because them Yankee Stadium tickets. 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But other than that, what you got to say to the people's games or what?
1: Hey, at DJ Schemes on that Instagram, make sure you tap in with me. If there's a song that I need to play that I haven't played for you this week, make sure you send me a DM. Let's get it in the mix. Let's rock out. Let's do it. I'm back here tomorrow. All right? Riddle me this Tuesday tomorrow.
0: Hey, man, that's how we doing, man. Schemes, if you out in these streets, make sure you tap in with him and the rest of us. Y'all know how we do.

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1: I'm from around the way. I'm leaving with
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0: But then they will get you to go see T.I., Gucci Mane, 2 Chainz, Soulja Boy, and more. May 24th, right there in Atlanta. So, hey. 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They got you covered. 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I'll tell you how to do that.
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1: 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I don't know about y'all, but watching sports stress you out. You hear me? Ladies, y'all probably say if you like sports, if not, it's like watching your favorite reality show. They'd be like, oh, coming up next week. You ain't even see a girl about throw the punch, and then you don't land until next week. Like, God dang. This is how it is, man. We are all of LeBron James fans. We are on the edge of our seat like, can we get my brother, man, some help? Hey, don't even open up my parlay app, man. But if you want to leave with something, because I ain't leaving FanDuel or nothing, or DraftKings or nothing, so won't go to the Roots Picnic, I got you. Give me about 7 minutes. I'll let you know something.
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8: 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Told me he was...

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0: sure you meet me right back here, 7 o'clock. I'd love to have you so we can have some fun and we can do our thing. All right? So, late night riders, third shift, truck drivers, everybody up off the late night, please be safe. 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And yeah, I'll see y'all tomorrow. Love you.
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17: 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Did you have to go to the hospital? Was you out of work? Was you in a lot of pain? Did you cry? I say all of that to say, if you get in

I be in my section, he be in his. 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Strip club stunt, I'm a stunt hard. We can go dollar for dollar in this junk. He Mr. Get It Done. I'm Mrs. One of One. 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He got me sprung.com. Mind these girls can't keep it peace. 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Boy, I don't wanna push you on the leash. You a dog, I'm a dog, we can keep it in the street. 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Yeah, we both outside. That's my type.

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down, I'ma watch. 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Ain't no doubts on the clock. 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

see all this motion I'm having. 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
3: 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Exactly what happened. 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
1: 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What's happening, baby? 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

0: cause they can't get up with me. 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
5: 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We take our youth to local trails in an area. 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We make it inclusive, so we definitely welcome families to join us, as well as a surface discussion. We allow people feelings, emotions, a release of emotions come on out when we do our Bees Bikes and Burns Bikes program.
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5: Hello, I'm Isaiah Abraham. I'm the owner of Isaiah 58 Skate House, located at 3132 Branch Avenue in Temple Hills, Maryland. Specific moment challenges that I remember while trying to build my business. I found out sometimes you have to just do it the way that you believed and trust. For me, the most exciting about the future of my business is being able to see it profit through the community, having the opportunity to grow within the community where I grew up, and there wasn't much for us to do. So seeing that landmark location where I am, seeing it cherish and grow, is something that I look most forward to seeing in the future.
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1: Where you at?
0: At the house with it, watching sinners.
1: Who you with?
0: On the couch with my favorite sinner. I was about to, but you convinced us. Should I decorate her walls or log off to Pinterest? Never too late to meditate on emotional attachments. Even if I fall short from my distractions.

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Ain't enough downs on the clock, got me looking down on my watch, wish I

Today, let's take a minute to remind ourselves that God clearly sees what we are facing. God knows the obstacles and the challenges we will have to overcome. God totally understands how we can become fearful, feel overwhelmed, and have trepidation, anxiety. But God also sees when we have become complacent and are no longer doing our best to help each other, but instead are only concerned about our own well-being. So today is a good opportunity for us to reassess our commitment to the will of God. Do we just complain and criticize when assistance and support is what is really needed? Do we have a strategy to correct situations and occurrences that we know are wrong? Can we replace our fear with action and our insecurity with confidence, knowing that God has never, ever left us nor forsaken us in the midst of any crisis, because God is eternally on our side? So let's get at it. Amen.

Hey, say, what's happening, DMV, man? It's T.I.P. the King Good. Nobody plays more hip-hop and R&B than 93.9 WKYS. Believe that.

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1: Good looking out, man. He'll be back tomorrow morning to hold it down on a hump day Wednesday.
2: All right. Get your hump on.
1: All right, Mona Hustle here. Let's get into Kyle's message of the day.
2: Am I?
3: Yeah. Listen up.
4: Here's some quick inspiration to start your day.
3: Now check it.
5: Kyle's message of the day.
1: Kyle's message of the day today is doing it later. It's probably too late.
2: Oh, I was thinking doing it and doing it and doing it well.
1: Doing it later is probably too late, man. Stop procrastinating, basically. You know what I'm saying? If you got an idea, do it now. Because if you wait till later, somebody else is going to capitalize on your idea.
2: Mm.
1: You know what I mean? You got something you need to do right now in terms of getting out there and applying for that job. Do it now. Because if not, somebody else is going to apply for it first and get it. And then you're not going to get up in here. You got to do it when you think about it. You got to make it happen right away. Because procrastination creeps in. Next thing you know, a day goes by, a week goes by, months go by. You're looking up a year later like, damn, how much progress could I have had I just acted on the idea when it first popped into my mind?
2: That's okay? True.
1: So let's get out there. Let's make it happen. Let's stop procrastinating. Don't put things off till later. Do it and get it done right now, because Kyle's message of the day today is doing it later is probably too late.
2: I love that. And mine is easy. I'd rather be funny than pretty any day, but good thing I'm both. Stay safe out there.
1: All right. Stick around. When we come back, we're trying to help out a hustler named Janelle. She wants to take her 13-year-old daughter to see Chris Brown and Usher grind on stage. The father's like, hell no. Who's right? Who's wrong?
2: That's not what she's going for the music.
1: Oh.
6: She's going for the music now. Okay.
1: We'll see when we come back.
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0: All right, Janelle wants to take her 13-year-old daughter to see Chris Brown and Usher. Her husband says, hell no. Mm-hmm. Who's right? Who's wrong? 866-HUSTLE-8, 866-487-8538. Who's this on the line?
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0: What you want to say, bro?
3: 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God damn it, get my day started going. Right. God damn it, and I'll be on Monday morning to it.
2: We love your bow-legged ass,
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1: 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The Morning Hustle's here, man. It's L'Oreal, Kyle Santilli, and Alton Walker. And the Lowdown's coming up next.
2: And it looks like luxury may be on sale. 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Which group is better? We'll talk all about it coming up in the Lowdown.
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0: 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The Morning Hustle is in the building. The Lowdown is coming up next. What we got?
1: It looks like people are being petty and some people are losing it all. But I thought he had a big night. We'll talk about that. Plus racism coming up next in the Lowdown.
0: It's going down in 10 minutes. Don't move.
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1: What's good, baby? 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L'Oreal, Kyle, Santillan, Alton Walker.
2: And guess what, y'all? 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Because that's $1,000. You could get a lot of iron.
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2: 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We'll give you 10 questions, 60 seconds. Get them all right. You will walk away with a new iron. I mean $1,000.
1: Just like that. And speaking of money, man, we're talking about how much would it take to get you right. 866-HUSTLE-8, 866-866-866-866-866-866-866-866-866-866-866-866-866-866-866-866-866-866-866-866-866-866-866-866-866-866-866-866-866-866-866-866-866-866-866-866-866-866-866-866-866-866-866-866-866-866-866-866-866-866-866-866-866-866-866-866-866-866-866-866-866-866-866-866-866-866-866-866-866-866-866-866-866-866-866-866-866-866-866-866-866-866-866-866-866-866-866-866-866-866-866-866-866-866-866-866-866-866-866-866-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
1: Hear ye, the Morning Hustle Court is now in session. All right, Judge L'Oreal presiding.
2: Yes.
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0: 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All right, y'all, the lowdown is coming up next. L'Oreal, what we got?
1: Well, it looks like Krishan Rock has a very forgiving heart, because you'll never believe who she linked up with. Also, Mary J. Blige has extended her residency, and everybody's happy except for Mary J. Blige. We'll talk all about it coming up in the lowdown.
0: That's on the way in 10 minutes.
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3: 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While the playoffs continue, next season has started for any team that's in the market for a superstar NBA champion. According to reports from Shams Charania, the Milwaukee Bucks are open for business on trade calls and offers for two-time MVP Giannis entering the NBA draft combine and over 6 weeks away from the draft. 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So you can expect to hear a lot about this over the next coming weeks. 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

0: my f***ing Manassas right now. 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

0: 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I can deal with this weather. Of course, good morning to you, D.C., Maryland, Virginia, and beyond. It's 93.9 WKYS.
1: Uh-huh, honey.
0: Girl, why my nail just pop off here in the studio? That just blew me. Okay. But that's how it's going on this twerk some Tuesday. I am your favorite Tara Little Bacon Bear. That's at Little Bacon Bear on all social media. For me, go to hit that follow button right now. Put a face to the voice. Figure out what the hell Little Bacon Bear is in the first place. But most importantly, I need you to make sure that you know who be hanging up in your face, because I will be doing that shortly after 11 a.m. The Bacon Challenge is on its way. I can tell you more about that up ahead. But here on the show, I definitely got a jet-packed show. Shout out to Alexis Wainwright putting off for PG County and WUSA 9. She will be giving us the news that we need to know. And I have an artist putting off for Philly stopping by. His name is Lights. And I definitely got an interview that I need you to hear here in your airways. So all of that and more up ahead on 93.9 WKYS. Happy Tuesday to you. And man, my nail just really popped up. That's crazy. I guess that's how my morning going. But good morning, y'all.
1: Uh-huh, honey.
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7: 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While the playoffs continue, next season has started for any team that's in the market for a superstar NBA champion. According to reports from Shams Charania, the Milwaukee Bucks are open for business on trade calls and offers for two-time MVP Giannis entering the NBA draft combine and over 6 weeks away from the draft. 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

0: on Tuesday, normal ass Tuesday, whichever one you want to celebrate. I am your favorite Tara, Little Bacon Barrel. You ready? Until 3 p.m. Show you lots of love right now. And if you love me back, go ahead and hit that follow button right now to put a face to the voice. Figure out what the hell Little Bacon Bear is in the first place. But don't be saying I'm rude because I'll be hanging up in your face. Because it's always a good fun. It's a bacon challenge. I just want to test your smarts to make sure that you are, in fact, sharp. Like, this is a civil and a public duty I'm doing. So if you hear somebody that you know getting hung up on, well, that was just a test to you. Like, you need to be paying attention to that. Anyway, the questions be simple, and it's all in good fun. The bacon challenge is happening shortly after 11 a.m., and that is your chance to get some tickets in your pocket. So if you're listening right now, like, yeah, the weather is warming up, and I am trying to get out and about. Well, I got your chance to make that happen shortly after 11 a.m. right here on 93.9 WKYS. The bacon challenge is on its way after 11.
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0: I know that song hitting different after that breakup from Megan Thee Stallion. She's still a lover girl, though. Hey, it's 93.9 WKYS. I'm going to keep it pushing commercial free right now with that bacon challenge. Let's get it here on your airways. That's 202-432-WKYS. You know the rules of this game. If you get to on and dragging it out like you don't know the answer, well, this is it. That's all. Nothing else. But if you get my bacon challenge 100% correct today, I will put 2 tickets in your pocket for a show that's at the end of this month. So if you're trying to get out and about, let's make it happen for you. That's 202-432-WKYS. Let me get a strong I vote yes, KYS, just so I can really know that you mean it. Need lots of good energy for the radio. Call me up and good luck again, 202-432-WKYS.
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2: 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Are you gonna call me like you said you would? Is this really your real phone number?

0: I am your favorite terror, and they call me a terror on the airwaves because I be handing out tickets, dial tones that always break the rules, but always with good energy. You see it, you know it, you feel it, all of that, that good energy, I'm sending it out to you on this Tuesday. 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
1: I'm on YWKYS!
0: Damn, that's some energy. I ain't heard nobody ever get that fresh to get a dial tone. Come on down. Let's go. And she can laugh for her pain.
1: Good
0: morning, Queen. How are you? What's your name?
1: I am fine. This is Shelly.
0: Shelly, no MC.
1: No MC. Just the Shelly.
0: Okay. Well, Shelly's getting the first dial tone of the day, or she's getting these tickets in her pocket to see Khalid. Are you ready for my bacon challenge?
1: It's the bacon challenge.
0: Okay. No ums, no ahs, no long pauses. We're going to answer three questions because I heard that the government just dropped some new documents on what might be happening in space. Like with the aliens and stuff. Did you hear about that?
1: No, not really. I be working.
0: Let me put you on and I be working too. It's my job to make sure that you sharpen this. Here we go. No us, no odds, no long pauses. Since they dropped those documents, somebody's president did not deny the existence of aliens, but he did say, whereas the previous administrations have failed to be transparent on these subjects, with these new documents and videos, the people can decide for themselves what the hell is going on. But that's what he said. What does UFO stand for? Being at work is not a good excuse for not being informed. That's why you listen to the radio. I'm putting you on right now.
2: Hey, WKYS.
0: Hey, and who is this? Good morning.
2: Good morning. This is Ty from Columbia.
0: Ty from Columbia, you getting a dial tone too. I'm going to clap for that. I'm ready. I'm pressed for it. You ready?
2: I'm ready.
0: All right, so we're talking about space today. You know, we live in space. We floating through space. And the planet is in outer space. You know that, right?
2: Yes.
0: Okay, that's like kindergarten stuff. That's just the foundational understanding on space. But the government did just drop some brand new documents on what might be happening in space. But what does UFO stand for?
2: United Space Observation.
0: United Space Observation. I don't know. Like, y'all literally leave me speechless with some of these. If somebody asks you what something stands for, you got to say the same letter in the same. Hey. I don't want no problems on this Tuesday. If you know the answer to my bacon challenge, need you on my phone lines right now. That's 202-432-WKYS. This is like kindergarten stuff. I can ask a fifth grader if they know this stuff, and I bet they know the answer. But hey, if you know the answer to the bacon challenge, hit that follow button for social media for me, at Little Bacon Man. I'm going to give you one last chance to try it up ahead because imagine if the aliens are listening right now. You might not care, but I care if the aliens think if we dumb. I'm not going to lie.
3: So many things that this election is going to decide.
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19: I mean, either people are going too far or you're easily offended. Which one is it?
20: Yeah, either get over it if you're offended. Mm. I'm sick of y'all.
21: Okay, but get it over. Can go a bit too far, like on stage referencing to black people as monkeys. You didn't think that was a bit much?
20: It depends on how they say it.
21: You didn't watch the special?
20: I got to remember that joke.
19: You know what? Let's talk about it tomorrow morning on the Morning Hustle. A lot of people are in uproar over the Kevin Hart roast on Netflix, and we want to see where you stand on this.
21: Yeah, to me, lynching is not comedy.
19: I don't know. I grew up with Def Comedy Jam. I'm kind of lenient.
21: Well, I ain't hear no lynching jokes in Def Comedy Jam because I grew up off that, too.
19: All right, we'll see what the hustlers have to say.

0: I vote yes. WKYS.
1: Oh, I love when y'all come in calm, like you definitely know the answer or something.
0: Hi, Bacon Bear.
1: Hi, good morning to you. What's your name and how are you?
0: My name is Miss Faye. I'm doing pretty good.
1: Hey, Miss Faye, are you at work by chance?
0: Yes, I am.
1: I can always tell when I'm on a work phone. This just sounds like a desk phone. Like I'm supposed to be calling my mama asking for something stupid while she at work. Three questions to get two tickets in your pocket. No ums, no ahs, no long pauses, Miss Faye. What does UFO stand for?
0: Unidentified flying object.
1: Okay, she know that much. Let's follow it up just like this, because the aliens was like, exactly, that's what I'm talking about. Okay, since we're talking about space, can you name three planets in the solar system?
0: Saturn, Mercury, and Venus.
1: Okay, wow, that was just too easy for her. Are you some type of scientist? I gotta ask.
0: No.
1: Okay, are you sure?
0: I'm positive.
1: Okay, no ums, no ahs, no long pauses. This is our game-winning question right here. What orbits the Earth? I want to be specific. What orbits the Earth?
0: What?
1: I wanted to give her a chance to think about it, but like, what? I'm keeping it moving commercial free. I'm still trying to find somebody that knows the answer to my bacon challenge. 202-432-WKYS, because what?

0: stone.
1: You see that? Shake that like you out of control.
0: Mm-hmm.
1: That thing to your f***ers. Bend it on down, put your face on the floor. That to your legs can't stand. High freak with the word in the hand.

0: cool. That's why it's all in fun. And I'm here to test your smarts to make sure that you are, in fact, sharp, DC, Bella, Virginia, and beyond. I am your favorite Tara, Little Bacon Bear, at Little Bacon Bear on all social media. For me, just trying to get you to the mix with DJ Analyze. We can't even rush all that. I need to make sure of something before we head off any further in this show.
1: Yes, I'm calling in for the Bacon Bear Challenge.
0: Hi there. Good morning. What's your name?
1: It's Tanya.
0: Miss Tanya, I'm feeling terrible about how this is going. Are you ready for my Bacon Challenge?
1: I am.
0: Miss Tanya, can you tell me what UFO stands for?
1: Unidentified flying object.
0: Okay, do you believe in aliens by chance? Just curious.
1: Yes, I believe there are aliens here. Yes.
0: Okay, that's not the question, but I am just curious. I just need to know what I'm dealing with here, Miss Tanya. Okay, perfect. Let's follow it up just like this. Name three planets in the solar system, please.
1: Jupiter. Oh my gosh.
0: Who was the first one in this game, Miss Tanya? I'm gonna let you figure it out. Sort it out. Take it up with the aliens or something. And yes, she does. Who is this? Good morning.
2: This is Allie.
0: Good morning, Allie. You ready?
2: Yes, I am.
0: Allie, no ups, no eyes, no long pauses. Name three planets in the solar system, please.
2: Earth, Pluto.
0: No, Mars. Come on, who planet? Playing so much. Hello, KYS.
3: Hello, yes, KYS.
0: Oh, he got his deep radio voice on. Who's this?
3: E.
0: E is in what?
3: No, D. D is in dog.
0: D is, what does D stand for? Don't get all shy on me now. You know my name. I need to know yours.
3: Dirt.
0: Okay, Dirt. Here we go. No ups, no eyes, no long pauses. What does UFO stand for?
3: Unidentified flying object.
0: Okay. Let's follow it up just like this. Can you name three planets in the solar system?
3: Jupiter, Mars, and Venus.
0: And Venus, okay. You scare me right now, Mr. Scientist. Here we go, Scientist D. No ums, no eyes, no long pauses. What orbits the Earth?
3: I can't hear you.
0: What orbits the Earth? What orbits the Earth?
3: Yeah.
0: I got you. Now you getting got. Like, it just makes sense. When I look into the sky at night. Okay, you know what? We got to go back to fifth grade. We got to go back to the textbooks. It's cool. I'm going to just put the tickets back in my pocket. I got more chances for you to win up ahead. I can make that happen for you if you're listening to it. Like, I know the answer. Well, just hold on to that. Hold on to that. Hit that follow button for me on all social media. That's at Little Bacon Bear. And let's just fill it in right here. I'm going to fill in the blank for you. Think about things that might be in space right now. We know we got space. Trash, we got rocks, you got the ISS, the International Space Station, you got GPS, in the natural element, you got the moon, like quit playing.
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0: Let's not put the bacon challenge on the flow, and I'm leaving it where I left it on the flow. Of course, it's 93.9 WKYS. I'm going to keep it pushing commercial free on this Twerks on Tuesday. DJ Analyze is getting into the mix in one song. But if you're listening right now, like, yes, I need some money on, some cash, some bacon in my life, I do have your chance to get $100 in your pocket. Courtesy of Attorney Big Al, he's backing up the money truck. Up ahead, shortly after 12 p.m., your chance to win is on its way.
1: Uh-huh, honey.

0: too. Shout out to the one and only Sexy Hershey Kiss 2025. Thank you for the follow, sis. Ooh, and she called herself Thick Bella, and she ain't lying.
1: Uh-huh, honey.
0: I definitely got you up ahead with more shout-outs and more love as DJ Analyze hops back into the mix. But if you're listening right now, like, damn, I need $100 in your pocket, well, hey, me too. But I got you right now, 202-432-WKYS. I'm going to tell you when to call in to win. As Attorney Big Al backs up the money truck shortly up ahead, right here on, 3.9, you're getting $100 in your pocket. We got you.
1: Uh-huh,
0: it's Works Up Tuesday.
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11: I mean, either people are going too far or you're easily offended. Which one is it?
23: Either get over it if you're offended. I'm sick of y'all.
1: Okay, but get it over. Can go a bit too far, like on stage referencing to black people as monkeys. You didn't think that was a bit much?
23: It depends on how they said it.
1: You didn't watch the special?
23: I got to remember that joke.
11: You know what? Let's talk about it tomorrow morning on The Morning Hustle. A lot of people are in uproar over the Kevin Hart roast on Netflix, and we want to see where you stand on this.
1: Yeah, to me, lynching is not comedy.
11: I don't know. I grew up with Def Comedy Jam. I'm kind of lenient.
1: Well, I ain't hear no lynching jokes in Def Comedy Jam because I grew up off that, too.
11: All right, we'll see what The Hustlers have to say.

know you probably heard of me. Got a bag and fix my teeth. Hope you know it ain't cheap. And I pay my mama bills. I ain't got no time to chill.

with my Juvie. Ayy, big booty, big booty. 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Spin that, for me. Big booty, big booty. 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Spin that.

0: I vote yes, KYS.
1: Man, where your energy at on this Twerks on Tuesday? I just can't tolerate that.
0: I got my Barry White voice on.
1: That's your Barry voice. Come on and go with me. Come on over to my place. Like that?
0: Yeah.
1: They don't know nothing about that. Who is this? Good afternoon to you, King.
0: It's Chef DJ.
1: It's my DJ.
0: Chef DJ.
1: Oh, I was going to say, how you going to be my DJ? I'm my DJ, but you're a Chef DJ. So are you a chef and your name is DJ?
0: Yeah.
1: Or are you DJ and you a chef?
0: Both.
1: Well, nice to meet you, DJ Chef. Chef DJ, what's your favorite meal?
0: Right.
1: What do you cook best?
0: Seafood. No, stuffed shrimp, salmon, stuffed salmon. I got a stir fry with shrimp, potatoes, green peppers, and onions.
1: Oh.
0: And I got it without.
1: And you sound like a black business, too.
0: I was trying to catch up with y'all. I was trying to catch up with y'all and do some volunteer at one of y'all stops and feed y'all.
1: Well, listen, let's work on this part right here. Let me just put a little something in your life and we can work that out on the back end. Congratulations, bro. I'm going to give you $100 right now. You can spend it on whatever you want. Maybe you can support your business with it.
0: Yeah.
1: Yeah, I can do that for you, Chef DJ. Where do you operate out of?
0: Laurel, Maryland.
1: Laurel, Maryland. Be on the lookout for Chef DJ. Any shout-outs you want to give on this Twerks on Tuesday? Money-making Tuesday for you.
0: My baby in Denver. I'm lonely.
1: Oh, don't be lonely. Your baby isn't your daughter or your wife?
0: My girl.
1: Oh, your girl. Okay, well, all the way to Denver. We sending love to her. No name, no shame. Seal the deal with an uh-huh, hey. Honey, right now, King.
0: Uh-huh, honey. Uh-huh.
1: Thank you. And there where was the Barry White on there?
0: Oh, I can't do Barry White on that.
1: I got you on that. Now, here on your radio, of course, after 1 p.m., I do have a special guest stopping by. Shout out to Alexis Wainwright and also Lights. 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

0: Hey, it's Alexis Wainwright. 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Follow me on Instagram at AlexisWainwright_TV. I got the news you need to know in three songs.
1: Uh-huh.

Hey, it's Alexis Wainwright. 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Follow me on Instagram at Alexis Wainwright_TV. I got the news you need to know in two songs.

0: Tara Little Bacon Bear here with the news that you need to know. Getting right with Wainwright.
1: Yes, we got a lot to get through.
0: You always say this is a lot of news, but it's only heating up because the weather's getting nicer. So
1: yeah, that is definitely a thing. And I think there's so much more going on as far as events and activities. So let's get to it. I want to stay in Prince George's County. An update we have, actually, if you are out at one of these illegal car rallies, we've been talking about this for a while.
0: A lot of car rallies and people getting hurt, killed, and some more, but they need to stop what they got now.
1: So, you no longer have to be behind the wheel to be charged at these illegal car rallies. They are now going to hold people who come and attend and are just watching accountable.
0: Fine. Perfect.
1: Yes.
0: That'll stop because you need an audience. So,
1: literally. So, County Council in Prince George's County, this was led by Juanika Fisher. She has been able to introduce it. It just passed. And this now means people who are watching these things can get a fine of $1,000 and 60 days in jail. And that's the first offense.
0: That'd make me not go. If there was already a plethora of reasons not to be there, that also will be. I don't want to spend $1,000 to almost get hurt.
1: The interesting thing is when this was passed, PG County Police actually went into great detail of how often these things are happening. They say so far this year, they've dismantled 40 illegal car rallies. They've given out 100 citations, made 20 arrests, and have recovered 16 illegal firearms. So, again, it isn't just dangerous driving. We often see shootings happen. Obviously, we know Howard County just had a deadly shooting after an illegal car rally. They also talked about a woman who went to one in Prince George's County previously. She got hit by a car that was swinging. They left her. We also have learned about another one that happened last year in District Heights where a man was leaving. He was walking away. Shots were fired. A stray bullet hit him and he died. The friend who was with him tried to go down and help him and render aid, and then a car hit him.
0: Stop!
1: So, again, you just never know what can happen at these things, and that's why they're trying to get a hold on them.
0: Because this is just your reminder. It's not wise to be there, and now it's going to cost you, maybe if not your life, it's going to cost you $1,000 and maybe 60 days in jail, I think you said.
1: Yeah, 60 days.
0: Case closed.
1: And then it goes on from there. So if you get caught again, it's $2,000. Then it's $3,000. And it's still 60 days in jail. They wanted the max amount of consequences for these people.
0: I see, because cost of lives.
1: For sure. So now, going to stay in PG County still. Mm-hmm. We want to talk about a major development. We've been talking about businesses that the county has been losing. Well, they have just announced a new business coming to the county.
0: Ooh, new business? Is it food? Please say it's
1: a
0: food.
1: It's a grocery store.
0: Yes! Yes. PG&E is not a grocery store. We'll take it. Where's that?
1: It's going to be in the Westphalia Town Center.
0: Okay, so over by Andrews.
1: For sure. And you know, for years, they've been like really pushing for a grocery store. They need something because in a sense, it's kind of a food desert. There's not places that are really close.
0: Sure.
1: So they're going to get a Sprouts, which is not something that we've had in the county before.
0: It's giving organic, giving vegetables, fresh vibes.
1: So the hope, I think, and we continue to hear from the county executive, Aisha Brayboy, is that when this comes in, this will bring more, right? That's always the hope. As one comes, more will follow. So they're coming to the town center there, and it's a lot of excitement. The county's really excited, county officials. The neighborhood, they have mixed opinions because they've been waiting for so long.
0: If you needed it, be happy and excited that it's there. There are still other options that are available to you, but somebody gonna go to Sprouts.
1: For sure.
0: So
1: I've never been to a Sprouts, have you?
0: I've had a couple homies that have been to Sprouts, and I've seen people in Atlanta that really enjoy Sprouts. So I like the organic options that are available to you at the very least. You can still go get Doritos if you want, but
1: for sure,
0: at least if it's available to me, I appreciate that.
1: Yeah. So they don't have an official timeline just yet, but it sounds like it'll take about a year and then it'll open. So that's good news.
0: PG growing on the positive side. I'm glad to see that just because there is so many more people and apartments and things going on in the county. Mm-hmm. I'm glad to know that we're getting the fresh food options and at least we're being heard when we say we want more food and not just more Chipotle's and Jersey Mike's and Chick-fil-A's.
1: Yeah, and townhomes.
0: Exactly. Thank you. Where can we follow you? Where can we follow you on your next story, send you on your next mission, or ask all the questions you know we got?
1: Yes, of course. You can follow me on Instagram. It's my name. It's at Alexis Wainwright. That's WAINWRIGHT _TV.
0: Thank you so much. And I'll put her on my Instagram story, too, right now. That's at Little Bacon Bear. Thank you so much, Alexis.
1: Of course.
0: Uh-huh, honey.
2: So many things that this election is going to decide.
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17: Hello, I'm Isaiah Abraham. I'm the owner of Isaiah 58 Skate House, located at 3132 Branch Avenue in Temple Hills, Maryland. Well, I made the decision to get started in this business ever since I was a teenager. I love skating. I got my first job as a skate guard at the skating rink, at which time it became a part of me. I've continued to skate for years and years and years, never knowing one day that I may be the owner of the skating rink. One morning, I was watching the news and I saw a familiar face, and he said he was part owner. So I reached out and I called him, and I had an opportunity to become part owner, not knowing that eventually I will become the owner of the skating rink where I grew up.
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20: I mean, either people are going too far or you're easily offended. Which one is it?
21: Yeah, either get over it if you're offended. Mm. I'm sick of y'all.
22: Okay, but get it can it. Go a bit too far, like on stage referencing to black people as monkeys.
20: Mm.
22: You didn't think that was a bit much?
21: It depends on how they say it.
22: You didn't watch the special?
21: I got to remember that joke.
20: You know what? Let's talk about it tomorrow morning on The Morning Hustle. A lot of people are in uproar over the Kevin Hart roast on Netflix, and we want to see where you stand on this.
22: Yeah, to me, lynching is not comedy.
20: I don't know. I grew up with Def Comedy Jam. I'm kind of lenient.
22: Well, I ain't hear no lynching jokes in Def Comedy Jam because I grew up off that, too.
20: All right, we'll see what the hustlers have to say.

0: not even gonna lie. I was disappointed by all those dollar tours I had to hand out left and right for that bacon challenge this morning, but it's all good.
1: I got it. I'm gonna hold you down now. If you're listening, you ain't never won tickets before. Let's put you up in the building to see that guy that we just played right there. His name is Khalid. That is his song entitled Location. You know it, you love it, and he is performing live at the Anthem on May 31st. That is a Sunday. I can put you up in the building right now. If you need that, get on my line, 202-432-WKYS. All you gotta do is say, I vote yes, KYS, to win. Tuesdays are always a drag, though, so I'm gonna need some good energy, and I need to feel it through the phone because we transferring that good energy back out into the DMV because we need that together as a unit. That's 202-432-WKYS. Call me up for good luck. In the meantime, from the hot girl herself with Juvenile on this Work Some Tuesday, it's perfect. BBB. Good luck.

0: afternoon. You are a winner with me right now because you said hello and you had lots of good energy. That's all I needed.
1: Yes, thank you.
0: You're
1: thank
0: welcome. You.
1: I heard the instructions over the radio.
0: Okay, well, listen, there ain't no instructions. I ain't going to hang up on you this time, but I'm glad that you listened with a good smile because we need that good energy to carry on the rest of the week.
1: Yes, yes. Thank you so much.
0: Absolutely, Queen. Any shout-outs that you want to give because it's Tuesday and just because?
1: Yes, I want to give a shout-out to my son Jamal, my little sister Savannah, and my whole village. Thank you, guys. Love you.
0: And love
1: you. I want to give a shout-out to the automotive working class. Yep.
0: That's you? But you can change oil and spark plugs?
1: Yes, ma'am. You can change a tire off of a rim.
0: Oh, she a real woman. I love her.
1: Yes, ma'am.
0: Well, ladies can do hard things. I'm glad that you're giving us that good word. That's just a good reminder right now.
1: Yes, ma'am. Thank you.
0: You're welcome, Queen. Let me get that uh-huh, honey, please.
1: Uh-huh, honey.
0: Uh-huh, honey.
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5: 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Ooh.

0: 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It's 93.9 WKYS on This Works on Tuesday. I'm on your radio till 3 p.m. and I dropped a brand new interview with an artist from Philadelphia. His name is Lights. Let's just start with your ski mask. What's the vision? Is this like a marketing thing? Is it like
1: it's a little bit of everything. I think it evolved into a lot of different things. Initially, I think it was just something that I was doing for one video.
0: Right.
1: And then over time, I started to see it evolve into other things. And to me now, it represents something way bigger than even what I was intending from the rip. And I think it's now like, it's borderline like a beacon of hope for my community, because they look at it like, you know what I'm saying, we created a new meaning for what the ski mask says. A lot of people look at it and think negative. Now it's not associated with that anymore, at least when I wear it.
0: I like that you framed it that way. My mom the other day, she asked me who Pooh Shiesty was, and what is a shiesty, and then I had to explain contextually all of those things to her. But like you said, if it's about reframing it, I really like that perspective.
1: Yeah.
0: Because we wear shiesty down here too, and by we, I mean the guys.
1: Yeah, I know.
0: They wear the YNs up top.
1: Yeah.
0: So to that point, do you self-identify as a YN at all before
1: I fall into that?
0: Do all the comments be saying that? You think they just typecasting?
1: I just think the world they're going to connect however they connect. You feel me? I don't really get into it too much. I see a lot of things in my comments that I just be like, I don't necessarily agree with, but at the same time, I understand if that's how you connect with it, I'm just happy you here.
0: You just happy for the engagement. You'll take the engagement.
1: If it's a negative comment, I'd be like, that's just an extra comment to the comments that's there. So I really don't get too caught up. I know that people just assume.
0: Right.
1: That's human nature. They got to connect to whatever they're familiar with. So I let them.
0: I would say to that point, though, like, it's like the look of you, the expectations that you about to come start rapping.
1: Right.
0: Nah, he about to come singing.
1: Yeah. See, I think that's...
0: But you do rapping, too, I'm sure.
1: Yeah, I rap, exactly. Too. But my whole thing is that I think a lot of times people pass judgment. You know, in general, just in life, you feel me, no matter what, they see something and they think that they understand it based off their first impression of it. And I'm real big on, I'm okay with that, because I know that once you get to know me, you're going to see me differently.
0: That's an intentional effort, though. Has that always something that you've been intentional about?
1: For sure.
0: About
1: my entire life, I just always moved at the beat of my own drum. I ain't really care too much about what people thought about me. I mean, I'm human. I'm not about to act like I don't care at all. But at the same time, I just understood the importance of having an identity of your own, you know what I'm saying? And then a lot of people not gonna like it. It's okay with that.
0: But not everybody's got that kind of agency over themselves. Like, what was the pivotal moment where you knew that you needed to be the pioneer of your own destiny? You couldn't trust maybe no other opinions on the outside except your own.
1: I think I just was always like that as a child.
0: Like, really? We call that precocious.
1: A little unique. I was always a little different. I always didn't want to fit in. I might have got it from my mom, or I might got it from, you know, the people that I was raised. I can't specifically pinpoint something, but I just remember even when I was younger, when everybody went this way, I went that way.
0: DC, Maryland, Virginia, and beyond. I got a brand new interview that just dropped today with an artist by the name of Lights. He puts on for Philly. We got to talk about ski masks, women, music, shiesties, what the young community needs to do, and what his advice towards them is. All of that and more. If you want to check out that interview, it is available on my website right now, littlebaconbear.com. Head over to the tab that says On Air or Interviews, and you can find it right there. Shout out to Lights putting on for Philadelphia. It's 93.9 WKYS, and I'm going to always support up-and-coming talent, because you know that's just what I do.
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16: I mean, either people are going too far or you're easily offended. Which one is it?
17: Yeah, either get over it if you're offended. I'm sick of y'all.
18: Okay, but get it over. Can go a bit too far, like on stage referencing to black people as monkeys. You didn't think that was a bit much?
17: It depends on how they said it.
18: You didn't watch the special?
17: I got to remember that joke.
16: You know what? Let's talk about it tomorrow morning on The Morning Hustle. A lot of people are in uproar over the Kevin Hart roast on Netflix, and we want to see where you stand on this.
18: Yeah, to me, lynching is not comedy.
16: I don't know. I grew up with Def Comedy Jam. I'm kind of lenient.
18: Well, I ain't hear no lynching jokes in Def Comedy Jam because I grew up off that too.
16: All right, we'll see what the hustlers have to say.

0: towards West Virginia, out to Eastern Maryland. Yes, it reaches all the way around, and I'm showing love all to you all, truly. But it really is that magic hour. I got to get up off your airways because I got to get up bright and early for tomorrow, 10 a.m. to say good morning to you right here on KYS. I'll be here on Whoopin' Crush Wednesday, 10 a.m. to 3 p.m. Not only will I be talking on your radio, but I'm DJing on your radio. So at 12 tomorrow, I'll definitely be in the mix with it. All of that and more is tomorrow at 10 a.m. But if you need just a little bit more bacon in your life, I encourage you right now. Put a face to the voice. Figure out what the hell Little Bacon Bear is in the first place. Follow me all across social media. That's at L-I-T-T-L-E Bacon Bear. I'm at littlebaconbear.com. Check me out on Instagram, Snapchat, Facebook, you name it. I'm there also. But until we meet again, DMV, stay well. Be gentle with yourself and your self-growth. Be good to everybody that you meet because you never know what somebody going through or what battles that they might be fighting behind closed doors. But have a good rest of your Tuesday. I'll talk to you on Wednesday morning bright and early right here on 93.9 WKYS. Dominique the Diva's up next, and I know she got your chance to win with them questions for the culture. I'm about to get in the car right now so that I can catch them questions and spank y'all. No, she got you, and I'm out.
1: Uh-huh, honey.
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1: That's it.
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4: That's right, we back at it again. DC, Maryland, Virginia, Baltimore. Give yourself a round of applause. Toot that horn, brush your shoulders off, do the stanky leg, hit him with the pool palace. From the window or to the wall, whatever you got to do to push through yet another ghetto week in America, baby. It don't matter where you at or what you got going on. It's ghetto over here. And look, y'all done Taco Tuesday a little bit too much last week. Last week was Cinco de Mayo. Child, we can't even go to Amigos no more. Y'all done Taco Tuesday so hard out there in Laurel. Sit down somewhere. Anyway, I ain't judging, baby. It ain't easy pushing through yet another ghetto week in America, but I am happy to get you through your afternoon, keep you entertained and informed. What's going on? I'm seeing Maryland and monitoring two residents after the Hansa virus exposure. Oh, no. I don't have time for another pandemic right now. But look, I do have time to hook you up with Khalid tickets, as I've been doing. You know, May 31st, it all goes down at the Anthem. Khalid live. Can you do it for the culture? Can you prove that you really about that life? All right, well, listen closely. According to the culture, what does it mean when a black person say, "You are better than me"? I don't think they say it like that. They kind of say, "You better than me."

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1: Where you at?
0: At the house with it, watching sinners.
1: Who you with?
0: On the couch with my favorite sinner. I was about to, but you convinced us. Should I decorate her walls or log off to Pinterest? Never too late to meditate on emotional attachments. Even if I fall

0: Baby, that's right. We back at it again, pushing through yet another ghetto week in America. No matter where you at or what you got going. This ghetto over here. And it got hot outside, too. That's what I'm talking about, spring. Fight back. Golly, I got some fits I'm trying to get off, okay? Got the toe budget together. Y'all got to see these toes. Anyway, look, I'm trying to have you out and about at Khalid's show on May 31st. He's going to be at the Anthem. But can you do it for the culture and prove that you really about that life? All right, we about to find out. Hello, who's this? Where you calling from?
1: My name is Jaslyn, calling from Laurel.
0: What's up, Jaslyn? How you feeling today?
1: I'm feeling great, feeling wonderful.
0: That's good. That's good to hear. Look, I would feel much better if I could hook you up with these tickets to see Khalid live at the Anthem. You want to go?
1: I do.
0: All right, listen closely. According to the culture, what does it mean when they say you better than me?
1: It means it would never be me, could never be me. It's like, you can do tripping.
0: I'm looking at the culture. The culture's looking at me. The culture says you're absolutely correct.
1: Yes. Thank
0: Somehow,
1: you.
0: Some way, black folks, when we say things, we're also kind of throwing shade a little bit, but it might sound like a compliment if you're not of the culture. You know what I mean? Like, oh, you better than me. Because what we saying is, yeah, you tripping. We ain't going for that. You better than me.
1: Yeah, better than me.
0: Just like if you like it, I love it, means I hate it. But you know what? We don't make the rules. The culture makes the rules, my girl. And you are going to see Khalid live at the Anthem May 31st. Congratulations.
1: Hey, thank you.
0: You are so welcome. Hold on real quick, okay? All right, so coming up inside the Daily Dirt, let me update you with some headlines you might have missed while you've been out there on the grind. Honey, Stefan's former chef is still running her mouth, and she's making some interesting claims and adding Cardi B's name in the mix. Also, the man who stole Beyonce's unreleased music, he was sentenced to jail time today. No, excuse me, prison time. And Kevin's Heartbeat Productions, reportedly in full-blown crisis mode. And also, we got to say congratulations to Jamie Foxx. I'll tell you why. All of that and more coming up inside the Daily Dirt at 3:45. What time is it? Don't miss it. Don't be late.
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0: Well, it's time to hip you to today's biggest headlines and entertainment news. Inside the Daily Dirt with Dominique the Diva. Giving it to you straight. No chasing.
3: Oh, I'm going to do that anyway because that's how I am.
1: All right, so I don't even understand why this girl is still yapping on the internet after losing in court. Yes, I'm talking about that chef. What's her name? Chef Mila in that whole entire Stefan Diggs strangulation case. In which he was acquitted of. But listen, she's on the internet. And look, she redid her caption and added Cardi B's name in it. So I'm wondering where Cardi thinking, because she telling folks business. Listen.
4: The way he treated you in the delivery room, the way he treated you after the baby, the same person that abused you abused me. And our text messages show how he belittled, how he spoke. I remember one particular night, and you know the night that I'm talking about. That night it happened to you. That's not my story to tell.
1: Girl, so why is you on the internet telling stories? I don't know. But if Cardi gets a hold of this, you know she will take it to court and put a gag on her. A gag order. Not on her. All right, let's move on. Speaking of, I'm not going to say that. Let's just say congratulations right now to Jamie Foxx, ladies and gentlemen. We know Jamie Foxx has been through a lot, and he is now expecting a baby. Yes, he is expecting a baby with his girlfriend, Alice Huttep. Congratulations to Alice and Jamie Foxx. This will be Alice's first child and baby number 3 for Jamie Foxx. So the happy news comes after the couple reunited following a brief split in 2025. Now, you know what, Jamie Foxx? I got some words for you. Because you said during that last special that you asked the Lord to what now? And that, well, more on that later. Meanwhile, you know, Kevin Hart is trending because of that Netflix roast, which is hilarious, by the way. Even though it was live, they do let you run it back. So press play on it. But according to Bloomberg, you know, Kevin Hart's media company behind the scenes is allegedly facing escalating internal turmoil, including layoffs, stalled projects, executive turnover, and mounting legal and financial pressure. The report describes a breakdown inside the company with alleged repeated staff cuts across multiple departments and growing concern among remaining employees about Heartbeat Productions' future. I don't know, but I think that the roast was pretty funny. I do understand the controversy that comes with this and that, but that's what a roast is. And I am just a person that's always going to stick up for comedy. I promise. I don't want it to be stuffy. If we can't laugh at ourselves and each other, you know, but some folks think there should be a line. I don't know. You'll have to figure that out on your own. Meanwhile, the man who stole unreleased Beyonce music last year pleaded guilty in Fulton County in court, and now they've actually just sentenced him. He decided to go with a plea deal. Yeah, you be talking all that talk, so you go ahead and hit that plea, baby. Yeah, so he has, like, Beyonce's, like, jump drives, some set lists, some show footage plans, laptop, designer sunglasses, and all this stuff. And I believe he just got, what, 2 years in prison. That was better than the 6 that they said he was looking at. Look, if I was him, I would just cough it back up. Just hand it over. Look, there's lots of other things going on. You better keep yourself entertained and informed with full stories and more at DominiqueTheDivaShow.com.
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0: want to know why y'all was acting like that on Cinco de Mayo. Here we are, another Taco Tuesday, D.C., Maryland, Virginia, Baltimore. Are we pushing through another ghetto week in America or what? Y'all sure done got things shut down out there. Anyway, Dominique the Diva holding things down. Shout out to my girl Jocelyn out Jessup, Maryland. She won those Khalid tickets. Yeah, like less than an hour ago. Yeah, we got plenty more chances for you to win some tickets, okay? I know. You want to see Breezy. You want to see us. You want to go to Roots Picnic. We are your plug for that, friend. Just stay locked there. Right now, though, one of my favorite parts of the show is opening the phone lines so you can get unfiltered. What do you think about this? Haven't you heard? The U.S. State Department will begin revoking the U.S. passports of thousands of parents who owe a significant amount of unpaid child support. The department told the Associated Press last week that the revocations will begin on Friday and will be focused on those who owe $100,000 or more. God almighty. Okay, they also said that it's not clear exactly how many passport holders owe more than $2,500, because they're going to start to expand to cover parents who owe more than $2,500 in unpaid child support as well. Uh-huh. And so how do y'all feel about this? Because until this week, only those who applied to renew their passports were subject to penalty. But under this new policy, Homeland Security is going to inform the State Department of all past due payments of more than $2,500 and parents in that group with passports will have their documents revoked. What do you think about this? I want to know, is this really helping the children or is it just punishing the parent? Huh? Is this accountability or is the government overreaching? Huh? Is it passport? Is it a luxury privilege or a basic freedom? I want to know. Should parents behind on child support lose the privilege of international travel? Or could this actually hurt people that's, you know, the ones trying to get opportunities to work overseas to make them some money? I want to hear both sides right now. 877-537-5757. Get unfiltered. Is this helping the kids for real?
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0: That new Lotto and Glorilla, G-O-M-F. We are getting unfiltered right now. I really have to hear how you feel about this DMV. Haven't you heard? They are going to start revoking U.S. passports of thousands of parents who owe a significant amount of unpaid child support. Yeah, last week, the department told the Associated Press on Thursday that the revocations would begin Friday, okay? Now, they're focusing on parents who owe more than $100,000, right? $100,000 or more. However, okay, this new program that they're about to expand is going to look for parents who owe more than $2,500 in unpaid child support. Do you think this is fair? Is this actually helping the children? Hello, get up, Filter. What do you think?
1: Really quick, how much did you say that they have to be before they start revoking it?
0: They're going to start looking at the $2,500 or more.
1: Oh, wow.
0: Yeah, they're going to start expanding to that. What do you think? Is that fair?
1: But here's the thing about it, though. There's so many different circumstances. However, traveling is a luxury.
0: Okay.
1: You gotta have money to travel.
0: Mm-hmm.
1: To get on a plane ride from America to go anywhere outside of America, that's a luxury. That's about, at least, we're talking about anywhere from outside of America, from $500 to $1,000. Round trip.
0: So it is a privilege to have a passport, not a basic freedom.
1: Exactly.
0: Yep. Thank you, sis. Hello, get unfiltered. What you think?
2: The government has been overreaching for a long period of time. Ain't no accountability.
0: I'm telling you, reaching in my pockets too. But yeah, what do you think about this? Is passport, is it a luxury privilege?
2: The passport, absolutely not. It's about freedom.
0: Mm-hmm.
2: Should we be able to travel and do whatever we want to do? It's another way the government overstepping and trying to control us.
0: Mm-hmm, mm-hmm. I hear you talking, sis. Thank you so much. So what do you think? Should parents behind on child support lose privilege of international travel? Because they are about to start revoking passports, y'all. I mean, but does this actually help the children is what I want to know. What do you think? 877-537-5757. Get unfiltered with us. I want to hear all sides.
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0: Diva Unfiltered topic. I really just wanted to know your unfiltered thoughts on the U.S. State Department beginning to revoke the U.S. passports of thousands of parents who owe a significant amount of unpaid child support. Hello, get unfiltered. What do you think about this? Like, should parents behind on child support lose the privilege of international travel? Is this really helping the children? What?
1: Hey, I agree with the last person. She definitely, this is definitely another way for the government to try to control us. Because mm-hmm. who are you to tell us that we can't go anywhere we go? Mind you, I don't agree with, you know, I'm saying, like, it definitely should be a punishment or something, you know, for the people that don't pay child support and all that, especially if it's $100.
0: Yeah.
1: 20, like, come on now. Especially if it's that much. But I definitely think it's a reason for the government to get more money for them and to control. Mm-hmm. Like, I definitely agree with that.
0: I hear you, sis. Thank you for calling. Hello, what do you think?
2: I think it's something that's helping the children because I don't feel like nobody should be on vacation and they owe over $20,000 to be taking care of their kids. Mm-hmm. So, yep,
0: it's kind of like when somebody laughing and ain't nothing funny, you be like, hee-hee-hee. Like, what's funny? Exactly. What's funny, sweetie? Why you on vacation, sweetie? Why you not taking care of your kids, sweetie? What's funny?
2: Yeah, laugh now, cry later.
0: I feel you, sis. Nobody should be having fun on vacation when the kids are in need. I'm with you. Thank you for calling. Hello, what you think?
3: Snatch them. You're not going to be worried about all my watch. Snatch the passport.
0: Matter of fact, we need a monitor on you. We need something called a work monitor. And we're monitoring when you're clocking in and when you're clocking out.
3: You know, especially if you're doing it deliberately. You know, we're all here, but sometimes they fall short, but when I heard that they was like, they going after the people that's in the hundreds of thousands, make what?
0: Yeah.
3: No.
0: Yeah.
3: Yeah, we got to start. You take any professional license until you at least set up a payment plan or something.
0: Yep. Set up that payment plan, honey. I'm good for it. Thank you for calling. I appreciate you. Hello, Get Unfiltered. What is your take on this?
4: I think it's necessary as my ex is sitting on a beach in a tropical island right now when he owes $13,000 and I can't send my kid to a special education school that she needs to go.
0: The nerve of this man!
4: Yeah, with his new wife and her three kids, he can pay for that. But
0: oh, hell no! We ride it, Dawn! What the hell? You know what? And so for that reason right there, no mother should have to deal with that feeling because dad is out. He done used his passport. He's under some palm trees. And like you said, you're trying to look into the best education for y'all's child. I do agree here. He should not be able to just fly wherever he wants and not take care of his responsibility.
4: I can't wait for court.
0: Yes. Well, we are cheering you on, honey. Let's wrap this combo up before I get an attitude. At Dominique the Diva Show online, we could continue it there. I want to know what you think. Plus, coming up, DJ Gemini stepping in to get you through that traffic. We going in for a whole hour. Inside the Clockout Mix up next. Don't move.
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0: man, we getting you through that traffic. DC, Maryland, Virginia, Baltimore. Don't nobody understand traffic like we do up through here. We just region like that. That's why we got DJ Gemini going in inside the clock out mix. You know we going in for a whole hour, friend. Yeah, and you don't want to move because you know we your plug for all the fun. Finally, spring feels like she's fighting back today. But look, rain or shine, baby, we'll hook you up with tickets to see Khalid live at the Anthem May 31st. Yeah, shout out to my girl Jocelyn out Jessup, Maryland. She won her Khalid tickets earlier today. And you know we your plug for that. I got plenty more chances for you to win. And yes, I'm sure we got some more Roots Picnic tickets in here. That's coming up. I'm sure we still got tickets for you to see Chris Brown and Usher, baby. You just got to stay locked all the way in for your chance to win. Plus, we got part two of this Clock Out Mix with DJ Gemini up next. Don't move.
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0: 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Inside the Daily Dirt with Dominique the Diva. Giving it to you straight. No chaser.
3: Oh, I'm going to do that anyway. Because that's how I am.
1: All right, so if you thought Chef Jamila, Stefan Diggs Chef, you thought because she lost her case in court that she was just going to hide and shrivel up and gone somewhere, that's not the case at all. Even though she lost in court when it came to strangulation or the assault case that she brought against former NFL star Stefan Diggs, Shorty Girl is on the internet, and this time she is implicating stories and adding Cardi B's name in the mix, and she posted this video.
4: The way he treated you in the delivery room, the way he treated you after the baby, the same person that abused you abused me. And our text messages show how he belittled, how he spoke. I remember one particular night, and you know the night that I'm talking about. That night, it happened to you. That's not my story to tell.
1: It's not your story to tell, but yeah, you telling it. I don't know if Cardi's gonna like this. We didn't know who she was talking about at first. She went back and edited the caption and added Cardi B's name. I don't know if they're going for that. But anyway, we got to move on. Other headlines today. Kevin Hart's media company. You know, Kevin's been trending. Have you watched the Netflix special? The roast is so funny. Even though some folks are like, they being a little bit too... I mean, it is a roast. But meanwhile, Kevin Hart's media company... Heartbeat Productions is allegedly facing escalating internal turmoil, including layoffs, stalled projects, executive turnover, and mounting legal and financial pressure. And according to Bloomberg report, they're basically saying that, you know, they have a lot of staff cuts and multiple departments are growing concerns among remaining employees about the company's future. Meanwhile, though, it's trending on Netflix. The whole thing, the whole roast. I want to know what you think about it. If you missed it live, just go back and press play on it, because we got to talk about it. Meanwhile, though, the man who stole Beyonce's unreleased music last year went ahead and accepted a plea deal today. The plea deal, I believe he only has to do 2 years. Man, he got away with Beyonce's jump drives and unreleased Beyonce music, set list, show footage plans, laptop, designer sunglasses. What is going on? I'm glad he went ahead and took that plea deal, though, because he was looking at some time for that. But is he going to come up off them songs? He probably got Act 3 right there. Anyway, congratulations to Jamie Foxx. He made headlines today because he is growing his family. Yes, the beloved actor and comedian is welcoming his third child and her first child. Alice Huchtep is her name. So, congratulations to Jamie Foxx and Alice, you know. This news is coming after they have reunited. They had a brief split in January 2025, and now they're back together. And you know what? I got a bone to pick with Jamie Foxx. All that smack he was talking during that last comedy special, he said he won't go ever again. And now, look. Anyway, look. Get all these stories and so much more for yourself at DominiqueTheDivaShow.com.
0: Oh, my God. Hold on tight. More of the Dominique the Diva Show is coming up in this.
5: 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No, this is going to be crazy. 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

let's get the party started. 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That's when I knew that your heart was scarring. Friends to lovers need a part to star in. Like, wait, babe, let me

0: on a Tuesday, baby. That's right. Taco Tuesday, Tequila Tuesday, whatever you need to push through yet another ghetto week in America, baby. I'm about to tell you, I don't think you need any Taco Tuesday fun. The way y'all acted like that on Cinco de Mayo. I see you out there. Child, now we can't even go to Migos no more. Because y'all don't, where the hell we supposed to go? Because if y'all was beefing at that wedding, y'all should have been beefing at that wedding. Anyway, look, we just trying to push through. Shout out to my girl Jocelyn. Because, my girl Jocelyn out Jessup. She won those Khalid tickets. Khalid is live at the Anthem on May 31st. We are your plug for that. Just like we are your plug for all of the hottest shows and concerts going down now and all throughout the summer, okay? I'm just happy that spring was kind of fighting back today. It got a little hot out there. We got you, though. Rain, sleet, snow, whatever the weather decides to do. When it comes to Roots Picnic, when it comes to Usher and Chris Breezy, you know we want to put you in the show. You just got to cut us up when you hop in the whip, okay? Now, there's a lot of things that have been going on today. I don't know. I'm watching what Maryland officials are saying about two residents that they're watching for possible hantavirus exposure. I can't even. I'm so sick of these. I'm so sick of it already. But they're keeping an eye on that. And also, I don't know. Have you ever heard of, have you heard of Road Shark Campaign? There's a Road Shark Campaign. You know what that is? Okay, I'm going to tell you about that at 6:25. That might keep you from getting a ticket and getting pulled over. Plus, I don't know if you heard, but Metro has rejected a new rail stop for the new D.C. Stadium. I'll tell you what they've proposed instead. Up next, all that and more at 6:25.
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0: Tuesday, Taco Tuesday, Tequila Tuesday if you grown, okay? It don't matter. Whatever you got to do to make it through yet another ghetto week in America, Dominique Zeebo holding things down. Look, there's been a lot of things going on, and if you are one of those folks that like to get in your car, and you know daggone well you was late 10 minutes ago when you left, you already knew you was late when you left, and you trying to speed it on up, I want to tell you, friends, slow it on down out there. For real. Drivers beware is what I'm reading. And this is a message for those out there in VA, particularly in Fairfax, okay? Fairfax County Police Department. They said, do not drive recklessly or you face getting caught, by the road sharks. Yes, they have spearheaded a road shark campaign. And in just 1 week, they have already issued 13,520 tickets, y'all. In 1 week alone. Okay? So, yeah. The 2026 Road Shark Campaign is designed to increase police visibility, enforce traffic laws, and educate drivers to combat aggressive driving, reduce traffic crashes, and promote safer roadways. And so, they are not playing. They're working with Virginia State Police Troopers, Fairfax County. Listen, they are cracking down. 13,520 tickets in 1 week. My God, today. And it ain't nothing about some daggone shmoney chow. But I just figured I'd let you know, because you know how you like to leave late and speed it on up and beat the GPS. Slow it on down. Speaking of slowing down, though, I have been wondering, what are they going to do in D.C. when it comes to the future Commanders football stadium? And today they spoke on that. Yeah, Metro is not recommending building a new rail station near the future Commanders stadium in D.C. I know, because I'm like, well, the traffic about to be crazy. Yeah, what they're going to do instead is make improvements to the stadium Armory Station. Okay, and a new bus rapid transit line near, you know, Benning Row and 8th Street. But Metro looked into the possibility of a new station north of the stadium. But after they studied it, you know, they decided the benefits would not be worth the cost, because they think it's going to cost more than like $1 billion. And it wouldn't even be open in time for football season in 2030, which is when the new stadium is expected to open. So they've decided, instead of a new station, they're going to make improvements to the stadium Armory Station with new elevators and escalators and the mezzanine and all that. Well, we want to see it. Let's get the building, because we got places to go and people want to see us. But you should slow it down, Fred, and keep yourself informed with more at DominiqueTheDivaShow.com.
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2: I'm Elisa Gale in the DC News Now newsroom. It's Tuesday, May 12. Federal prosecutors announcing charges today in the 2024 collapse of Baltimore's Key Bridge, accusing the Singapore-based operator and a key employee of making critical decisions that led to the disaster and the deaths of 6 people. The dolly crashing into the Key Bridge on March 26, 2024, killing 6 construction workers who had been filling potholes. Plus, DC police now investigating after a woman was found shot to death in a Congress Heights home. Police responded to the 1300 block of Congress Street for a person unconscious just before 6:30 this morning. The unidentified woman was pronounced dead at the scene. And Amazon, putting electric bikes to the test in Washington, D.C., launching a new delivery system. 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I'm Elisa Gale in the D.C. 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
12: And this is how we put it down.

third week in America, no matter where you at or what you got going on. But at least you can have something to look forward to. I'm trying to hook you up. I got Khalid tickets in here. He's going to be at the Anthem on May 31st. And my girl Jocelyn out Jessup, Maryland, won those tickets earlier today. Plenty more chances for you to win those. Okay, plenty more chances for you to try to win tickets to the Roots Picnic. We know that's coming up. Memorial Day weekend coming up. What are your plans for that? Time is truly flying. So if you haven't made sure you got something on the calendar, friends, so that you are doing way more than just working and paying bills, you got to get something on the calendar. Time waits for no one. And guess what? That job ain't going to wait. They going to do what they got to do. So make sure you use your PTO. Okay? Yeah, so I'll be back tomorrow with more Khalid tickets. You don't got to take too much PTO for that. Let me get up out of here, though. Go figure out what's going on for dinner. But for your last dose of diva, I'm going to just say this. You cannot obsess over why someone isn't showing up for you the way that you want them to. Stop doing that. Let's just stop it right now. Okay? Because let me tell you something. A self-sourced woman doesn't spiral, doesn't overanalyze, or abandon herself to try to decode what somebody else got going on. I don't do no decoding. I don't do the passive aggressive. I don't do none of that. We all grown here. Use your big girl words. You got something to say? Articulate yourself. But we not doing all of that. Worried about why someone ain't showing up the way you want them to. It is what it is. That's my favorite one of the black folks. I'm gonna hit you with. It is what it is.

0: 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Mean it.
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1: Powerhouse DJs.
0: 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Shake some, ladies.

0: Deans.
1: Hey, my good man, how you feeling today, Shawty?
0: I'm good. How you doing?
1: Hey, man, I'm feeling good, man. It was a good day today, and then tomorrow, I think I'm going to officially go back to the gym.
0: Yeah?
1: Yeah.
0: Why you decide that today?
1: Because I'm going out of the country again. I don't know why I do this, you know.
0: Need a little motivation.
1: You know, my birthday in April, so I start like March 1st, and then I go to the gym straight. March straight so I can look jive like swole when I'm on the beach.
0: Okay.
1: And then when I came back for my birthday, I just, and I loaf.
0: That was it.
1: So I ain't been since,
0: you ain't the only person that does that, though, so.
1: I know, right? At least I know when to get in. So I'm going to get in, get out, you know what I'm saying? Get in where I fit in. You hear me? I'm going to be looking really strong. But other than that, man, how you feeling today, all right?
0: Yep, I'm good, good.
1: All right, cool, man. Well, listen, man, for you out there, hope you had a good day at work. Hope you had a good day at school. Hope you had a good day doing whatever it is you was doing. Don't forget, 7:25, that's your chance to play DMV Fuel for tickets to win to the Roots Picnic to see Jay-Z and all that day. I know you won't go to that. It's just a lot going on today. Happy birthday to my tour, so turn your radios back up. We hit a party. We hit a boogie. You know how we do. You hear me? Feel good outside. Little stink in that car. 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

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He put that horse to work.

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1: DJ Schemes.
0: And that's me, Moggy Mock, man. So little Schemes ain't going away. He about to, you know, you hit me. What you about to do?
2: Shit, I'm cooling.
0: Ain't cooling. All right, he's still around the way. Right now, everybody's trying to go see Jay-Z. Now, some people lucky enough to get into Yankee Stadium. But that ain't going to be too many of us.
1: Facts.
0: But what I can guarantee somebody right now, Schemes, is you can go see Jay-Z at the Roots Picnic.
1: Okay.
0: With Erykah Badu, T.I.
1: Who else?
0: Kehlani. 50 years ago, go with Nucci and them. Who else going to be there? A lot of more people. So if you want to go to the Roots Picnic, for the free.
1: For the free.
0: All you got to do is gas up your jalopy and get up the highway. You hear me? So 202-432-WKYS. Call me right now. Get this jalopy out of here. Bucket. What did they say? Bucket of boats.
1: Well, yeah.
0: What they going to say now? Bucket of batteries?
1: Oh,
0: I don't know. All right, look, that's corny. Okay, boom. All right, back to the subject I had.
1: Yeah.
0: If you want to go to the Roots Picnic, 202-432-WKYS, hit my line right now. We're going to put you in the building. That's how we do it. Got to play. Dang, that's like lit up like I was somebody's like child crazy. Support. And they got to play the MVP. Gotcha. We back.
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17: I mean, either people are going too far or you're easily offended. Which one is it?
18: Yeah, either get over it if you're offended.
17: Mm.
18: I'm sick of y'all.
19: Okay, but get it can go a bit too far, like on stage referencing to black people as monkeys.
17: Mm.
19: You didn't think that was a bit much?
18: It depends on how they say it.
19: You didn't watch the special?
18: I got to remember that joke.
17: You know what? Let's talk about it tomorrow morning on The Morning Hustle. A lot of people are in uproar over the Kevin Hart roast on Netflix, and we want to see where you stand on this.
19: Yeah, to me, lynching is not comedy.
17: I don't know. I grew up with Def Comedy Jam. I'm kind of lenient.
19: Well, I ain't hear no lynching jokes in Def Comedy Jam because I grew up off that, too.
17: All right, we'll see what the hustlers have to say. J.

I'ma watch. 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Ain't enough downs on the clock. Got me looking down, I'ma watch. 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Ain't enough downs on the clock. Got me looking down, I'ma watch.

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1: If you ready to play DMV Feud, let me say who you with.
0: Who you with?
1: Name three states that start with the letter A.
0: Alabama, Alaska, Arizona.
1: Name three HBCUs.
0: Morgan, Bowie, and...
1: That's it. That is all. Oh, man. So you got the total score of 5, okay?
0: Okay.
1: All right, hold on, baby. Hey, Chef Gordo.
2: Yes, sir.
1: Where you calling me from, Brody?
2: Out of Waldorf, Maryland.
1: All right, let's do it. You got the total score to be the 5, so you got to be on it, all right?
2: All right.
1: All right, here we go. Chef Gordo, you ready to play DMV Feud? Let me hear you say who you with.
2: Who you with?
1: Name three states that start with the letter A.
2: Alabama. Ooh. Alaska. Pass.
1: Name three HBCUs.
2: Howard, LSU, North Carolina A&M.
1: Hold on. You said LSU?
2: Yeah.
1: LSU?
2: Yes, sir.
1: Like the Tigers, like down Baton Rouge.
2: Yeah.
1: Now, that ain't no HBCU, but I should give you double the points for saying A&T, though. Hello?
0: Hello?
1: Yeah, Kia. Man, you took forever to answer them questions.
0: Oh, my gosh. I was nervous.
1: Why was you nervous? Who was you going to take with you if you won?
0: My sister.
1: I will call her and let her know you got tickets.
0: Oh, thank you. That's what's up.
1: Yes, man. You was all nervous. So you want a pair of tickets to the Roots Picnic going down May 30th and May 31st at the Belmont Plateau in Philly. Yeah, Jay-Z, Erykah Badu, Kehlani, T.I., 50 Years of Go-Go, all that's going down.
0: Around the way with Marky Mark.
1: And when you come around the way, you leaving with some 93.9 WKYS, the most hip-hop and R&B. Listen, DMV, I got tickets to the Roots Picnic all week long. All you got to do is make sure you to win a DMV Feud. It's simple. It's easy. But I can't believe my man said LSU was HBCU. But he got it right with Aggie Pride. Coming up next, I got 5 on how you get the birthday bash. You'll see. Give it about 3.5-4 minutes.
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He be in heels, we can go bottle for bottle in this junk. Strip club stunt, I'm a stunt hard. We can go dollar for dollar in this junk. He Mr. Get It Done, I'm Mrs. One of One. Fall in love every time we link. He got me sprung.com. Mind these girls can't keep it peace. I ain't stressing on you, you ain't stressing on me. Boy, I don't wanna push you on a leash. You a dog, I'm a dog, we can keep it in the streets. I ain't in your beats and you ain't in mine. Yeah, we both outside. That's my type.

All right, it's your girl Chelsea O. I'm here from the University of Missouri, MIZZOU. I'm rocking with 93.9 WKYS.